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1: 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We love Colombia.

My heart is breaking, hands are shaking, bugs are crawling all over me. My heart is breaking, hands are shaking, bugs are crawling all over me. Calling all over me.

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Something lost and never seen. Every time I start to believe.

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